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1: Now hear this.
2: Now hear this.
3: Choice. I go now with the things I don't know.

Allahumma salli ala Muhammad wa ala ali Muhammad kama sallaita ala Ibrahim wa ala ali Ibrahim innaka hamidum majid. 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